0: Before you go, there's something I want you to have.
1: Oh, it's beautiful. But wait a minute, isn't this...
0: Yeah, yes it is.
1: But I thought the old lady dropped it into the ocean in the air.
0: Well, baby, I went down and got it for you.

0: Gütersloh.
1: 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I like keep on bum damn. Take the money, say that I'm a snowman, stamp somewhere down the lane.

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1: 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Are you with me? Are you with me?

0: 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Wir spielen die Hits.
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It's a house. We play it straight. It's a house. 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

0: 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Wir spielen die Hits.
1: Hey guys, it's Pedro Santos here and you're listening to my new song Should Have Known Better.
2: Pedro Santos, Should Have Known Better.